Both black and sinister, pull up in a ghost. Red light, I'm passing by, yeah. All you see is smoke, yeah. That's just how it goes, I'm popping tags, I do the most. Red ice, SRTs, hella horses hit the road.

capture mold or prey. She fell down the sewer and got led astray. Monsters, demons, and all the rest took her soul.

calls me, I know it's late. I wouldn't be calling if I didn't feel this heavy. I keep telling myself I'm fine, but every quiet moment pulls me back to